0: Every weekend, it's a musical rewind through time.
1: The songs that last a lifetime.
0: Crank up that transistor radio for the biggest hits of the 50s and 60s. The world famous

0: Emergency service.
1: Yes, we do.
0: Okay, well, this apparently is quite an emergency.
1: Not for those kind of emergencies, Woody. For sewer and sewer-related issues.
0: But I think I got this rash from my toilet.
1: Action Sewer and Drain. It's all about the action. Call 586-2727.
0: Maybe it was from the action. Maybe that's how I got the rash.
1: There you go, Woody.
2: When the lights are on, but no one's paying. When the doors are open, but the future's closing. It's time to take things back with tact and call Cavers Consulting. 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
1: Hi, it's Jody.
2: You sound happy.
1: I am.
3: Good. Hey, Jody, tell us this morning, what's that thing you silently judge on people?
1: Oh, I silently judge people in the coffee line when they order, like, crazy sweet whipped cream, creamy drinks.
2: Yeah, yeah.
1: Coffee, but I drink my coffee black. So, I mean, I judge anybody that puts cream and sugar in their coffee.
2: There should be, at the drive-thru, the dumbass line and the I'm in a hurry line.
1: Yes!
2: And if I'm in the, you can only order a coffee black of a certain size in the I'm in a hurry line. You want to go and have your frappy, rappy, crappy, whatever you want.
3: Wow.
2: With the fluffy and the whipped cream. And the, you go in the dumbass line.
1: Thank you.
3: Okay, yeah. You two are mocha frappa judgy. This is spoken like two people who have never had delicious iced matcha lattes with skim milk and sweet cold foam. Mm-mm-mm.
2: Yeah.
1: Just go and get yourself a milkshake.
0: Waking up with Sherry and Woody. Jack.

0: 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One Hit Wonder.
1: The band Free was playing a gig that wasn't going well. It was a bad night. Mm. They were backstage thinking, how do we rescue this thing? What do we do? How do we save it? And they thought, we need a fun song. We need something people can sing along with.
2: Well, most bands should have at least one fun song.
1: That, you would think.
2: That people like. You know?
1: Well, Free has one. It's their one hit wonder.
2: When they closed the show with this one, crowd went absolutely nutso. All right now, Free.

0: 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Epic album.
1: There are about 1.5 million incredible records from the 1970s.
2: So many.
1: Albums that changed music, changed our lives. How do you pick one? Each week we fight arm wrestle, sometimes rock, paper, scissor.
2: Right.
1: This week was easy, though. Bruce Springsteen just celebrated his birthday on Wednesday, so we thought, well, let's talk about Bruce Springsteen on the show today.
2: Yes, he's 77 years old now, and we thought, let's go with his third album, Born to Run, from 1975.

0: became the boss. He wrote the album Born to Run. That's the title track. It's our epic album of the week on the Super 70s show.
1: He spent 6 months working on just that one song, and he knew this album had to be good. The last two albums he did, they were enjoyed, but they didn't sell particularly well, so he knew he had to put his whole heart and soul into this third album.
2: My attitude was the only way that you really affect things is through action, is through doing something, you know. It's through doing your work, doing the job, you know. That's in 1975 when the whole thing went down, and you know, it was kind of controversial. The record Born to Run came out, got a lot of raves, it got attacked by some people. My main feeling was, well, you're not going to prove to people that you're whatever, authentic or real or whatever, you know, but, you know, by saying you are. You know, wait a minute, you gotta do it, you gotta do something. So I just went home and wrote some more songs, and I said, okay, I'll write some more songs, get my band, we'll go out and do some more shows.
1: Thunder Road from the album Born to Run, Bruce Springsteen.

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